0: celebrating life.
1: One ticket, please. Love and mercy, everybody's here. Hey, what's going on, man?
2: 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She's at home.

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We've been meeting here every day, and since this is our last day together, I want to hold you just one more time. When you turn and walk away,

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